Ladies and gentlemen, can I have your attention, please? I'm sorry, but the police are here. 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

0: samo hitovi.
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not working hard. Yeah, right, picture that with a Kodak. Or better yet, go to Times Square, take a picture of me with a Kodak. Took my life from negative to positive, I just want y'all to know that. 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